0: I want you, I need you, oh God. 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
1: Antenna 1, stai con noi.

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Our colors will fade eventually, so if our time is running out,

love so fine. I put my head on her shoulder. She said, tell me all the trouble. You know what she said? She said,

streets of shame. Both dirty, both mean. Yes, and the dream was just the same. And I dreamed your dream for you, and now your dream is real.